0: Integritas.
1: 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The spiritual warfare is our concern.

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0: As you praise the Lord will bless you in Jesus' name.
1: Amen.

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I want the glow to hear your amen. Amen. Now, Edoma Kingdom, amen. Great, great, great, great. You know, today is the third day, and there is something special about third day. Resurrection power. It's coming down tonight. It's coming down tonight. I say it's coming down tonight. Apart from that, this shower of rain is a sign. There will be rain of miracles. There will be rain of salvation. There will be rain of deliverances. Shout it louder, amen. Let us pray together. Heavenly Father, our hearts are full of joy and gratitude. When we look back, day one, day two, Lord, we have nothing to say than to bow down to you in gratitude. Accept our thanksgiving in Jesus' name. Can we talk about the salvation? Can we talk about the deliverances? Can we talk about the healing? All together, Lord, we say, thank you in Jesus' name. Can we talk about the way you are using your servant, the anointing upon his life? Can we talk about that? Anytime, any moment, anytime he's fresh. Lord, we thank you so much for all that you have been doing and what you are here to do today in Jesus' name. We have the inner assurance that today something great will happen. Undeniable miracles will happen. Father, answer our prayer in Jesus' name. By the time we finish this night, everybody will have testimony to share. Confirm it in Jesus' name. Thank you, blessed Father, because already you have prepared your servant fully loaded, which I believe that as you use him this night, we'll all be blessed in Jesus' name. I know you have heard and answered us. In Jesus' name we pray. Great, great, great, amen. Come with me to page 2 of our program. Page 2, Christ Jesus had the power. Page 2, Christ Jesus had the power to forgive, the power to quicken whom he will, and may the sinner live. Christ Jesus had the power, or tell it far and near, or bring to him your guilty heart, and grace shall banish fear. Christ Jesus had the power to renew, the power to cleanse your heart. Christ Jesus had the power forevermore to keep, or none can pluck you from his hand, or rob him of his sheep. Christ Jesus had the power to console, the power to carry all your care. On him, your burdens rule. Christ Jesus had the power to wipe the tears away, or place in him your confidence, or trust him and obey. Christ Jesus had the power to destroy, the power to bruise your enemy. Who would your soul annoyed? Christ Jesus had the power when on your dying bed to give your soul the victory, the power to rest the dead. Christ Jesus had the power of God he wills. Christ Jesus had the power, my heart surrenders, yields.
Christ Jesus has the power. I trust him evermore. Christ Jesus has the power. I worship and adore.

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1: Praise the Lord as we enter day 3 of GCK.
0: Gracias a Dios, alabado sea el nombre del Señor, como
1: and the glorious freedom already experienced through the ministry of our Father in the Lord, Pastor Dr. W.F.
0: Kumuyi.
1: The God who has begun this good work has once again proved that his mercy never fails and his faithfulness never disappoints. Now, with hearts full of thanksgiving, worship, and expectation, let us receive our music minister for this third day, Minister James Adetokunbo.
2: Praise the Lord.
0: Gloria a Dios.
2: We thank Almighty God for bringing us together to this amazing GCK. And I want to thank our Father and the Lord for giving me this opportunity to minister in this amazing episode of GCK. I pray is that the grace of the Lord, the anointing of the Lord upon your life will increase more and more in Jesus' name. And we appreciate our mother and the Lord, more grace, more anointing upon your life in the name of Jesus. And for everyone hearing me right now, if you could stand to worship the Lord with me and just celebrate his faithfulness. Lord, we appreciate you. We celebrate your faithfulness here. Lord, be glorified.

0: Clap your hands, clap your hands. Peculiar miracles here tonight. All over the world. Let's rejoice together. All over the world, rejoice. Amen. Amen.
1: Praise
0: short
1: the Lord.
0: Short commentary.
1: Praise the Lord.
2: Gloria a Dios.
1: This young boy here, as the father has said, he has a bent leg at the lower leg.
2: Podemos ver que este niño nació con 10 meses. Ha estado con un problema de las piernas. 10 meses.
1: Sickle cell, and from the history, we'll probably see it's juvenile rheumatoid arthritis. And after the prayer of the man of God, the bent aspect of the legs got straightened up immediately.
2: Después de la oración del siervo de Dios, esa pierna que no estaba enderezada ha recibido su liberación.
1: Of maybe blood transfusion of sickle cell, so it's usually inherited through the family.
2: A veces suele ser
1: line.
2: Algo hereditario.
1: Tonight, he has been healed.
2: Praise pero ha recibido su sanidad.
0: Straightened without surgical operation.
2: Esta pierna se ha enderezado sin ninguna operación quirúrgica.
0: Next testifier.
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3: Praise Allah.
0: Yeko.
3: Praise Allah gota. Wa upi.
0: Praise the Lord. Her name is Rose. She is from LP in the town here.
2: Rosa.
0: During the GCK
2: durante
0: she slumped and also resulted
2: to
0: having a pain. Not only that, she has wound in her head. But thank God, that morning when the pastor arrived, she
2: llegó
0: came
2: el pastor
0: to the program.
2: Connecting
0: life, the power of God touched her, and she could rise up and she began to walk, and even the pain is even gone. Praise the Lord.
1: Gone. Next. Let's pick a few more. Next testifier.
2: Siguiente.
1: Next testifier.
3: Praise the Lord.
2: Gloria a Dios.
3: I'm your assistant in Nayaku, look Mary Ashadu. Nkegwa washola jeyo okpoga. Almost 2 years now. Whole challenges. Jesus' name.
1: Interpreter.
5: Praise the Lord.
2: Gloria a Dios.
5: Praise the Lord.
2: Gloria a Dios.
5: Her name is Mary Achado. She had hernia.
2: Tenía águila. 2 años, ya.
6: During Boko's crusade,
2: después, durante una de las cruzadas,
6: she's now healed.
2: Ella recibió su sanidad y está libre.
0: Hainia has bowed.
1: Praise the
2: La
1: Lord.
2: Enfermedad de Hainia ha desaparecido.
1: She has carried that Hainia for 2 years with
2: severe
1: pains. Llevaba esa Hainia
2: durante 2 años.
1: And as we already know, Hainia is just a connection between the inside and the outside
2: una
1: with a bulge, like
2: del,
1: a balloon.
2: Dentro
1: and,
2: del cuerpo.
1: It's only surgery.
2: Y suele tener
1: out.
2: Una
1: solution,
2: inflamación
1: but,
2: desde fuera.
1: Crusade,
2: ahora, durante esta cruzada, el poder de Dios, esta conexión que tenía tanto dentro como fuera, ha cerrado.
1: Surgery,
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0: Next one, next testifier. 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
0: Okay, let somebody not understand that language.
8: Let me come, Ogbo. Ange, Juho, Ikariyo, Nyambe, Buka, Meoka.
0: God bless you. Praise the Lord.
2: Gloria a Dios.
0: I say praise the Lord.
2: Enicho, Gloria a Dios.
0: Our sister's name is Echo.
2: Ella se llama Echo.
0: Echo. And she has been very sound before, but
2: yeah, I started 2006, bien sana.
0: The problem came upon her that over 20 years ago.
2: 20 años atrás.
0: And since then, she cannot walk.
2: No podía caminar.
0: She cannot do anything for herself.
2: No podía hacer nada por sí misma.
0: She
2: solo
0: even sit down.
2: Tenía que estar tumbada.
0: Yesterday, as she came
2: pero
0: here,
2: ayer,
0: after the message and the prayer of the servant
2: después
0: of God,
2: el mensaje,
0: the power of
2: y la oración del siervo de Dios, el poder
0: and
2: de Dios la ha tocado.
0: This evening,
2: esta tarde,
0: he came here, but was not given chance yesterday. But this evening,
2: esta
0: she
2: tarde,
0: came around, and as I interviewed her, but now, as after the prayer of the man of God yesterday,
2: esto pasó.
4: Capítulo 14. 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
2: Ya podía caminar.
0: Walk, walk,
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7: Let's rise up and begin to worship the Lord. All the other testifiers,
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7: Bring all the testifiers here to the front. As we are singing, let them be coming. Let's start singing. Let's start praising the Lord. Start praising the Lord. Start praising
2: alabando
7: the Lord.
2: Al Señor.
7: 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Be going.
2: Ahí están todos los que tienen testimonios, pero por causa del tiempo no han podido dar sus testimonios uno a uno.